0: Just poor people, that's all we were, trying to make a living out of Blacklander. But we'd get together in a family circle singing loud. Daddy sang bass.
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And pretty soon I had the story circulating around about this Mississippi nut that we had in our town. 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He walks around, calls himself the Tupelo, Mississippi flash.

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She woke us all up with a terrible scream. Skip a rope.

0: lights. Dixie, Ohio, Trans-American Sub. East Tex, Mason, Dixon, Watkins, and Transcon Wilson Associates got all that driving done. And I'll tell you, boy,
1: there ain't no easy run.
0: Now, if you got a gal in Texas, they'll send you up to Maine. You got a gal in New York, they'll send you out to the plains. I know what your problem is. You got a woman in trouble, son. But like I said, there ain't no easy run. I'll go for Navajo, Brady, Bruce, D.C., North American Allied,